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0: But wouldn't two thumbs up be better?
1: You're making this more complicated than it really needs to be.
0: 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So...
1: Jenkins, when people see our trucks, they see our guy giving a proud single thumbs up. Job well done. So that's exactly the seal of approval we're looking for.
0: Yeah, but there's another picture of the guy on the other side of the truck, so you could argue that's two thumbs up.
1: 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You got it?
0: Yes, sir.
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0: 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Job well done. So that's exactly the seal of approval we're looking for.
2: Yeah, but there's another picture of the guy on the other side of the truck, so you could argue that's two thumbs-up.
0: Jenkins, any number of thumbs-up, starting with one, will make me happy. You got it?
2: Yes, sir.
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9: 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It's our way of saying thanks for listening to 107.1 The Boss. A pair of tickets to Almost Queen at the Park Stage at Eastfield Park on September 4th. 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
2: Good morning. I'm Valerie Seagraves. Delicious Orchards is closed for the next several days, but it is not being sold and the property in Colts Neck is not being developed. The Facebook video pokes a little fun at the break-in business, promising the changes coming are a good thing. The MonmouthJournal.com says the doors on the 100-year-old business will reopen Friday, and everyone that was scheduled to work will be paid anyway. There were flies and jellyfish at the shore this weekend. Dozens of people have been reporting stings over the last few days. Most of them in both Ocean and Monmouth County have been reported on swimmers' legs, backs, and shoulders. Experts say if they get you, do this.
3: If you've got white vinegar, put it on. It stops the stinging cells that haven't fired off. Rinse in salt water. Rinse in the water that you're in to get any tentacles remaining. Kind of wipe your skin clear. And then a hot compress, as hot as you can get it.
2: As News 12 reports, swimmers are reporting stings in Long Branch, Asbury, Brick, and Point Pleasant. And a signature festival in Asbury Park Friday night, rescheduled months ago because of bad weather, brought the unexpected that everyone hopes for when the stage is lit, an appearance from Bruce. Jack Antonoff and Bleacher's annual Shadow of the City did not disappoint.

0: Bruce playing in for two songs on the summer stage, a Jersey Girl duet, and Chinatown. In our next report at 6, deadly flash flooding in the Grand Canyon sweeps people and structures down the Colorado River. We'll tell you about that. I'm Valerie Seagraves on 107.1, The Boss.
1: Well, good morning, all, and we're starting out with a pretty good ride as you travel northbound on the Garden State Parkway. Now, an awful lot of teachers go back to school today, so we're going to have to keep an eye on things. I'm sure the volume will be a little bit more. We have an accident on the New Jersey Turnpike, the inner roadway northbound, the exit ramp at Interchange 11. That is slowing everybody down. Then further on up, if you're headed to the airport this morning, getting a flight out, at Newark Airport, Terminal B, Level 3 arrivals, apparently there is an accident there. We have a report a shuttle bus might be involved, so this might be a big deal as you get to Newark Airport. But at this point, the Terminal B Level 3 arrivals is shut. So again, follow those signs. They'll tell you what to do and where to pick people up at. And Mass Transit running on or close to schedule. I'm Joe Nolan with Traffic, 107.1 The Boss.
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2: Good morning. I'm Valerie Seagraves. It won't kill you, but it hurts. Flies and jellyfish were at the shore this weekend. Dozens of people have been reporting stings over the last few days. According to News 12, the jellyfish are swarming in Long Branch, Asbury, Brick, and Point Pleasant.
3: If you've got white vinegar, put it on. It stops the stinging cells that haven't fired off. Rinse in salt water. Rinse in the water that you're in to get any tentacles remaining. Kind of wipe your skin clear. And then a hot compress, as hot as you can get it.
2: Most of the stings in both Ocean and Monmouth counties have been reported on swimmers' legs, backs, and shoulders. A third boater is charged with reckless homicide after a summer of deadly mistakes on the water. 40-year-old Kevin Wells of Warren Township charged Friday for the crash July 25th that killed a 26-year-old Greenbrook man. Wells was operating a 32-foot Boston Whaler in the bay near Toms River when it hit a channel marker at about 10:45 p.m. The crash followed two other recent fatal boat incidents where alcohol use is charged. A body is recovered from the deadly flooding at the Grand Canyon, that of a 46-year-old man found Sunday evening near Crystal Rapids along the Colorado River. Roughly 15 people are either missing or unaccounted for.

0: for as the search continues today. 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
1: Within 15, 20 minutes, it'll be sunny, bright outside, everything's okay, and then rain, hail, you know, extreme weather.
0: As the Associated Press reports, 62 people were airlifted out of Phantom Ranch. More rain is expected in the area today. And it's trashy art with a heart, and it's here at the shore. Crest Love is a 7-foot sculpture in Wildwood Crest made from community-collected beach plastic, including weathered beach toys, discarded bottle caps, and decommissioned Wildwood Crest recycling bins. The piece, created by TerraCycle, a Trenton-based design studio, now the colorful sculpture is drawing the attention of visitors and is quickly becoming Instagram-worthy. Organizers hope the display will encourage beachgoers to think twice about what they leave behind and do their part to keep the shoreline clean. In our next report at 6:30, President Trump says Karg Island's being blown to smithereens as U.S. and Iran trade strikes and oil surges. We'll tell you about that. I'm Valerie Seagraves on 107.1, The Boss. Jersey
2: weather. Rise and shine, everybody. A very happy Monday to you. We got temperatures topping out in the low to mid 80s this afternoon. Partial sunshine out there. Overall, it's decent, I would say. Be on the lookout for an isolated shower or thunderstorm today, but a better chance on Tuesday. And then the best chance all week comes on Wednesday and Thursday. Could be some downpours and wind damage and even isolated tornadoes can't be ruled out. Then after that, we got a gorgeous holiday weekend on tap. In the NorCast Weather Center, I'm Nor'easter Nick.

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7: Yeah, let's check in with Joe Nolan. Joe, what's going on? Tell us something good, please.
8: Well, good morning, everybody. And if you're traveling up to Newark Airport, we do have a bit of a problem for you to deal with this morning. We have an accident. Terminal B, level 3 arrival. So if you've ever been up to Newark Airport on a Monday morning, you know what a mess it is. So again, it's going to be worse today. So allow a lot of extra time on the internals up there at Newark Airport. Now, other than that, we're doing very well. I will tell you this, though, if you're heading out on the northbound side, we do have a lot of volume this morning, more than usual as you travel north. More than what we've had on the northbound side of the parkway, the turnpike. Everybody moving along, though, well. And Mass Transit 644 at a Long Branch due in New York at 814. That was canceled. I'm Joe Nolan with Traffic 107.1 The Boss.
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7: Or as I like to say, Ross B. in for Greg T. and Rochelle this morning. And all week long, as they're on vacation this week.

1071 The Boss and 99.7 FM with me, Ross Britton, in for Greg T and Rochelle. Or as I like to say, Ross B in for Greg T and Rochelle this morning and all week long. And we'll have a pair of tickets for you to see TLC and Salt and Pepper at the PNC Bank Arts Center at Homedale on September 12th. That's all coming up later on this morning, right here at 1071 The Boss. Play a little Guns N' Roses to get things started, shall we?

0: 1071 The Boss. And 99.7 with Guns N' Roses. And Joe Nolan is here. How was your weekend, buddy?
1: Boy, if you're not out of bed after that, you might be dead.
0: Yeah, no kidding. I love Guns N' Roses.
1: Oh, man, that's great first thing in the morning. I'm doing good, man. Weekend was good.
0: Yeah.
1: Last week I was telling people how I had hurt my left arm getting on my boat last week.
0: Oh.
1: And finally went to urgent care because it was killing me. And I kind of have a broken left arm.
0: Oh, God, really?
1: Yeah.
0: Wow.
1: So I got this
0: cast.
1: Not a cast. No, it's not a cast. It's a splint.
0: Oh, okay.
1: So I have a splint, and it's all in the process. It's what a mess. So anyway, it's never ends, Ross. You know, just when you're starting to turn the corner on other stuff, something else happens.
0: Yeah.
1: You know? It's crazy.
0: All right. Well, what's doing on the roads?
1: Well, it's travel eastbound on the Staten Island Expressway now. Apparently at Martin Luther King Drive, just over the Gothels Bridge, there is an accident there. The left lane is going to be out of service. But the rest of the roadways around the area doing very, very well. You really don't have any problems at all as you begin to travel out onto the parkway, the turnpike, 1 and 9, all that doing pretty well. Now, we do have some minor delays as you travel northbound on the parkway, getting off at 127. Again, a lot of the teachers are back in class today,
0: yeah.
1: Kids, but a lot of the teachers are. So you're going to see more and more volume as the days tick on here every single day. It'll probably be a little more. And one New Jersey Transit train, the 644 out of Long

0: Branch, due in New York at 8:14. That was canceled. An alternate side again today is going to be in effect if you're going into the city. I'm Joe Nolan with Traffic, 107.1 The Boss.
1: Thank you, my friend.
2: Hey guys, very happy Monday to you. Time to get back to the daily grind and all that kind of stuff. And Mother Nature's going to cooperate in the right direction. We got a very pleasant day overall playing out. Temperatures in the low to mid 80s, but it is still going to be humid, okay? So I guess if you're a summer weather lover, this is for you. As we go into tomorrow and Wednesday and Thursday, our thunderstorm chances are going to be ticking up. Yeah, we could even be looking at some severe weather in the mix. In the NorCast Weather Center, I'm Norris Ternay.
1: Right now, 70 degrees at 107.1 The Boss.
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2: Yes, sir, but wouldn't two thumbs-up be better?
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0: 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Job well done. So that's exactly the seal of approval we're looking for.
2: Yeah, but there's another picture of the guy on the other side of the truck, so you could argue that's two thumbs up.
0: Jenkins, any number of thumbs up, starting with one, will make me happy. You got it?
2: Yes, sir.
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They'll be back again next Monday. Let me play this Britney Spears song for you.

0: Before you go, there's something I want you to have.
1: Oh, it's beautiful. But wait a minute, isn't this?
0: Yeah, yes it is.
1: But I thought the old lady dropped it into the ocean in the air.
0: Well, baby, I went down and got it for you.

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Ross being for Greg T and Rochelle this week with a little Jimmy Eat World. Huh. Yeah.

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2: Good morning. I'm Valerie C. Graves. Two men from California are sentenced for a home invasion and burglary in Point Pleasant. Jaheim Wilson and Olaya Brown will each serve 7 years in state prison. APP.com has this. The pair forced their way into a home, stole personal property, and fired a gun before getting away. The home on Barton Avenue, the resident there at the time. President Trump says Karg Island is being blown to smithereens as the U.S. and Iran trade strikes and oil surges. This from Reuters. The statement, just one line long, in a Truth Social post accompanied by an AI-generated video that seems to show Karg Island engulfed in flames. It comes as U.S. forces made their first strikes at Iran in over a month on Sunday, firing at two rocket launchers on the Strait of Hormuz, with Tehran responding by attacking American forces in Jordan. And Harry Styles shouts out Taylor Swift's wedding at his show on the opening night of his 30 concert residency at Madison Square Garden. The superstar paid tribute to the late, great Dolly Parton. And at the tail end of Saturday night's show, he shouted out his ex-girlfriend Taylor Swift's wedding to Travis Kelce.
3: At Madison Square Garden, home of the world champion New York Knicks. And they also do weddings.
2: He inspired Taylor's song, Style. In his Wembley residence, Harry sang Two Ghosts, which is said to be his response to her song. In our next report at 7, the jellyfish swarms at the shore are keeping some people out of the water. We'll tell you about that. I'm Valerie C. Graves on 107.1 The Boss.
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1: Jersey traffic and weather
0: together.
4: Well, good morning, everybody. And a lot of volume, more than we've had on the northbound Garden State Parkway, getting up and into the area of 127. Again, it's moving all right. Really not so bad. Just a little bit of congestion getting off on that ramp. But still, nonetheless, it's a lot more volume out there this morning than what we have had. Now, other than that, we're looking pretty good on the parkway. No problems out onto the Jersey Turnpike. Route 18 a little busier than it has been getting up into New Brunswick. And Mass Transit at this point, that one train, very, very popular train, the 644 out of Long Branch due in New York at 814, that's been canceled. I'm Joe Nolan with Traffic 107.1 The Boss.
5: Jersey weather.
6: Partial sunshine will be out there on your Monday as we are heading back to work and in some cases back to school, believe it or not. Temperatures going to be topping out in the middle 80s, we're thinking, with higher levels of humidity. It's not going to be the most comfortable day. Chance of an isolated shower, thunderstorm popping through, and then that chance is going to be ticking up as we go into your Tuesday, Wednesday, and Thursday. I'd say Wednesday, Thursday have the best chance, and some tornadic thunderstorms can't be ruled out. We'll keep a very close eye on everything. In the NorCast Weather Center, I'm Nor'easter Nick.
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So good luck with that one, okay?

Yeah, yeah. Maybe you need another drink to fly away. 107.1, The Boss at 99.7 FM. Ross Britton in for Greg T. and Rochelle this week. And I don't know whether you saw it or not, but New Jersey Governor Sherrill made to-go drinks permanent when she signed legislation in Freehold on Friday. While selling alcohol to-go in Jersey began during the pandemic, the new law makes it possible for restaurants, bars, and certain other businesses to sell and deliver alcoholic beverages for off-premises consumption. So yeah, this includes the sale of mixed cocktails in closed and sealed containers. So you want to order a drink from your favorite bar? Well, you may be able to do it now. We'll see what happens on that one. Ah. And don't drink too many or you'll be third eye blind. Here they are with Never Let You Go on The Boss.

0: Oh, yeah. Third Eye Blind at 107.1 The Boston, 99.7. Ross Britton in for Greg T. and Rochelle this morning at, well, let's call it 6:45. 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
2: Jersey traffic and weather
1: together.
3: Well, good morning, everybody. And as you travel out there this morning, northbound on Route 9 now, just before Fairway Lane and Oak Bridge, there is an accident. The right lane going to be out of service. And then we're also continuing with that problem at Newark Airport. Still with those delays as you travel on the internal roadways, bumper-to-bumper traffic and a lot of it. And that because the Terminal B Level 3 arrivals is shut down because of an accident involving a shuttle bus. Now, if you're heading out onto the parkway on the northbound side, getting off at 127, little bit of a delay there. Also, as you begin to travel out onto the turnpike, the inner roadway northbound, the ramp to exit 11, there is a crash there. Mass Transit, again, New Jersey Transit now three trains, the 644 out of Long Branch, the 616 and 755 out of Jersey Avenue.
0: Yeah.
3: All canceled. I'm Joe Nolan with traffic, 107.1 The Boss.
0: All right. Thank you, Joe.
4: Jersey weather.
5: Partly to mostly sunny skies for a period of time before some clouds work in the afternoon. Southerly breezes bring back the high levels of humidity. Dew points are going to be in the lower 70s today. Thunderstorm chance in the afternoon. And then as we go into Tuesday, Wednesday, Thursday, those chances are going to be ticking up. In the Norcast Weather Center, I'm Nor'easter Nick.
0: Right now, 69 degrees at 107.1 The Boss.
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1071 The Boss at 99.7 FM with me, Ross B., sitting in for Greg T. and Rochelle this week. And I don't know whether you saw Christopher Nolan's blockbuster, The Odyssey. It's now officially the highest grossing R-rated movie of all time with $1.352 billion worldwide, overtaking the benchmark, which was set by 2024's Deadpool and Wolverine with $1.38 billion. Much of the fanfare for The Odyssey has revolved around IMAX, which has racked up 300.

$54 million in revenue. It's the fifth release this year and the third R-rated movie ever, joining the company of Joker to surpass $1 billion in revenue. So, yeah, you want to see it. It's R-rated, but Christopher Nolan's blockbuster, The Odyssey. Just say it, okay? Good luck with that. 107.1 The Boss at 99.7. With me, Ross B. And let's do a time check, shall we? It's 6:55. 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
2: Good morning. I'm Valerie Seagraves. A third boater is charged with reckless homicide after a summer of deadly mistakes on the water. 40-year-old Kevin Wells of Warren Township charged Friday for the crash July 25th that killed a 26-year-old Greenbrook man. Wells was operating a 32-foot Boston Whaler in the bay near Toms River when it hit a channel marker at about 10:45 p.m. The crash followed two other recent fatal boat incidents where alcohol use is charged. It won't kill you, but it hurts. Flies and jellyfish were at the shore this weekend. Dozens of people have been reporting stings over the last few days. According to News 12, the jellyfish are swarming in Long Branch, Asbury, Brick, and Point Pleasant.
3: If you've got white vinegar, put it on. It stops the stinging cells that haven't fired off. Rinse in salt water. Rinse in the water that you're in to get any tentacles remaining. Kind of wipe your skin clear. And then a hot compress, as hot as you can get it.
2: Most of the stings in both Ocean and Monmouth counties have been reported on swimmers' legs, backs, and shoulders. A body is recovered from the deadly flooding at the Grand Canyon, that of a 46-year-old man found Sunday evening near Crystal Rapids along the Colorado River. Roughly 15 people are either missing or unaccounted for as the search continues today. Locals say tourists are often surprised.
4: Within 15, 20 minutes, it'll be sunny, bright outside, everything's okay, and then rain, hail, you know, extreme weather.
2: As the Associated Press reports, 62 people were airlifted out of Phantom Ranch. More rain is expected in the area today. And it's trashy art with a heart, and it's here at the shore. Crest Love is a 7-foot sculpture in Wildwood Crest made from community-collected beach plastic, including weathered beach toys, discarded bottle caps, and decommissioned Wildwood Crest recycling bins. The piece, created by TerraCycle, a Trenton-based design studio, now the colorful sculpture is drawing the attention of visitors and is quickly becoming Instagram-worthy. Organizers hope the display will encourage beachgoers to think twice about what they leave behind and do their part to keep the shoreline clean. In our next report at 7:30, a humorous post on Facebook has got folks in Colts Neck wondering what's up at Delicious Orchards. We'll tell you about that. I'm Valerie Seagraves on 107.1, The Boss. 107.1.

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2: Jersey traffic and weather
1: together.
3: Well, some delays now as you begin to travel out onto the northbound side of Route 9, just north of Route 18. Everything else, though, seems to be in fairly decent shape. You do have a problem at Fairway Lane in Old Bridge. There was a vehicle fire there in the right lane, so that's part of the problem heading northbound on Route 9. And then also some delays on Route 35 in a couple of spots. You know, more traffic-like delays than anything else. On the outer bridge, apparently, we had an earlier problem. That is cleared. Again, still that accident on the Staten Island Expressway eastbound at Martin Luther King Boulevard. That continues to be a problem for us. And Mass Transit, three trains, the 640 out of Long Branch, the 616 out of Jersey Avenue, and the 755 out of Jersey Avenue, all canceled. I'm Joe Nolan with Traffic 107.1 The Boss.
4: Jersey weather. Hey everybody, very happy Monday to you. It's going to be okay overall, but it's kind of sticky. Dew points climbing back towards 70 degrees. So just be on the lookout for that and the chance of some scattered thunderstorms developing in the afternoon, though that chance is going to be ticking up and expanding the later we go into the week. Wednesday, Thursday are the 2 days that I'm really watching. In the Norcast Weather Center, I'm Nor'easter Nick.
5: 70 degrees right now at 107.1 The Boss.

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Don't miss a moment this fall.

0: 107.1 The Boss and 99.7 FM. Ross B. in for Greg T. and Rochelle this morning on Eat Outside Day. It's also Trail Mix Day, Love Litigating Lawyers Day, National Matchmaker Day, and We Love Memoirs Day. And it's also Cow Chip Tossing Day and National Park Day and Invent a New Sandwich Day. So good luck with that on your lunchtime, okay? AMC Theaters is honoring the late country star Dolly Parton with a limited release, a re-release when you think about it, of two of her most famous films, the 1982 comedy Best Little Whorehouse in Texas and the 1989 dramedy Steel Magnolias. The films are going to play at 200 AMC locations, including throughout Dolly Parton's home state of Tennessee, at discounted ticket prices right through September 2nd. So, yeah, check your local theater and see if they're doing it. Participating theaters will show two matinee screenings daily where it's possible, one for each title. All right? And let's see, one more thing. Apple TV says they're raising subscription prices for their Apple TV service, which is now going to cost $14.99 a month, a $2 price hike, while the annual plan raises by $20 to $119.99. Yeah, for Apple TV service. Apple is also raising the price of its Apple One individual plan by $2 to $21.95 per month. Apple One bundles Apple TV with Apple Music, Apple Arcade, cloud storage, and other features. And that's pretty much a look at your community bulletin board. 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This Labor Day weekend, enjoy pulled pork, brisket, ribs, and over 50 craft beers at Monmouth Park's Barbecue and Craft Beer Festival. Thank you. 107.1 The Boss and 99.7 FM. Let's see if we can check out some weather with Mr. Excitement. Hello.
1: Good morning. Happy Monday, everybody. It's time to get back to the Daily Grind. We've got a decent day on tap. Temperatures are going to be topping out somewhere in the low to mid 80s, but the humidity returns. And we have a chance of some scattered thunderstorms coming our way, not only today, but each one of the next 3 or 4 days. We'll talk more about that coming up in just a bit.
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2: Jersey weather.
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3: Good morning. I'm Valerie Seagraves. Delicious Orchards is closed for the next several days, but it is not being sold and the property in Colts Neck is not being developed. The Facebook video pokes a little fun at the break-in business, promising the changes coming are a good thing. The MonmouthJournal.com says the doors on the 100-year-old business will reopen Friday and everyone that was scheduled to work will be paid anyway. There were flies and jellyfish at the shore this weekend. Dozens of people have been reporting stings over the last few days. Most of them in both Ocean and Monmouth County have been reported on swimmers' legs, backs, and shoulders. Experts say if they get you, do this.
4: If you've got white vinegar, put it on. It stops the stinging cells that haven't fired off. Rinse in salt water. Rinse in the water that you're in to get any tentacles remaining. Kind of wipe your skin clear. And then a hot compress, as hot as you can get it.
3: As News 12 reports, swimmers are reporting stings in Long Branch, Asbury, Brick, and Point Pleasant. And a signature festival in Asbury Park Friday night, rescheduled months ago because of bad weather, brought the unexpected that everyone hopes for when the stage is lit, an appearance from Bruce. Jack Antonoff and Bleacher's annual Shadow of the City did not disappoint.

0: Bruce playing in for two songs on the summer stage, a Jersey Girl duet and Chinatown. In our next report at 8, deadly flash flooding in the Grand Canyon sweeps people and structures down the Colorado River. We'll tell you about that. I'm Valerie Seagraves on 107.1. The Boss.
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2: What to worry about as you travel out on the northbound side of Route 9, really moving along very nicely. We did have a car fire, though, right?

0: right around the area of Fairway Lane in Old Bridge. Now, that's causing some minor delays on the northbound side. And now a new one. This is on the Garden State Parkway northbound, right at the John Bon Jovi rest area in the express lanes. There is a disabled vehicle, the right lane going to be out. And again, still delays. Let's see, a couple of trains that would have still be out there that were canceled this morning. The 644 out of Long Branch, which is due in New York at 8:14, and the 755 out of Jersey Avenue, that due in the city at 8:19. That also has been canceled. I'm Joe Nolan with traffic, 107.1 The Buzz. Jersey
1: weather. Rise and shine, everybody. A very happy Monday to you. We got temperatures topping out in the low to mid 80s this afternoon. Partial sunshine out there. Overall, it's decent, I would say. Be on the lookout for an isolated shower or thunderstorm today, but a better chance on Tuesday. And then the best chance all week comes on Wednesday and Thursday. Could be some downpours and wind damage and even isolated tornadoes can't be ruled out. Then after that, we got a gorgeous holiday weekend on tap. In the NorCast Weather Center, I'm Nor'easter Nate.
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Ross B. in for Greg T. and Rochelle at 7:42. 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

0: 107.1 The Boss and 99.7 FM. Glad to have you along here on a Monday. And I don't know whether you have kids or not, but or grandkids for that matter, but this might be a great Christmas present if you could afford it. It's back, and there's even more magic. Lego is holding its Back to Hogwarts promotion from this past Saturday to next Sunday. And online and in stores includes over 50 different Harry Potter Lego sets to grab, as well as themed merchandise, some of which are on sale. Now, this year, Lego is introducing the new Harry Potter the Ministry of Magic Collector's Edition set. It's a 3,491-piece collectible model, which features 14 minifigures, a three-story Ministry of Magic buildable model, and magical functions to explore. It only retails for, you ready for this? $450. You're looking for something a little less expensive? Well, they're also putting the new Harry Potter mini Hogwarts castle set out as well. And that 700-piece set retails for just $40. So there you go. Good luck with that, okay? Let's do some traffic.
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1: together.
0: And guess what? Joe Nolan is here with traffic.
3: Right by the John Bon Jovi rest area. That has been cleared. So that is good news. But we still have this problem as you begin to travel at the airport, at Newark Airport. Again, all lanes are closed. Terminal B, level 3 arrivals. And again, that because of an accident, police activity. That will continue probably for a little while longer. Last time I saw a video of it, they had the bus that was involved on the hook. So right now they're just doing some investigating. And once they get done with that, Port Authority will reopen that ramp structure. But right now it is still closed and still causing some pretty significant delays. And we still have the 644 out of Long Branch that's due in New York at 814 and the 755 out of Jersey Avenue due in New York at 819. Both of those canceled this morning. I'm Joe Nolan with traffic, 107.1 The Boss.
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5: Hey guys, very happy Monday to you. Time to get back to the daily grind and all that kind of stuff. And Mother Nature's going to cooperate in the right direction. We got a very pleasant day overall playing out. Temperatures in the low to mid 80s, but

0: It is still going to be humid, okay? So I guess if you're a summer weather lover, this is for you. As we go into tomorrow and Wednesday and Thursday, our thunderstorm chances are going to be ticking up. Yeah, we could even be looking at some severe weather in the mix. In the NorCast Weather Center, I'm Nor'easter Nate.
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Yeah, I want to know. 107.1 The Boss at 99.7 FM. Happy birthday to Go-Go's drummer Gina Schock, who turned 69 today. So let's play this Go-Go song for her, Head Over Heels on The Boss.

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2: Good morning. I'm Valerie C. Graves. The 107.1 Boss News Update is powered by Earth Treasures Jewelers. 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Flies and jellyfish were at the shore this weekend. Dozens of people have been reporting stings over the last few days. According to News 12, the jellyfish are swarming in Long Branch, Asbury, Brick, and Point Pleasant.
3: If you've got white vinegar, put it on. It stops the stinging cells that haven't fired off. Rinse in salt water. Rinse in the water that you're in to get any tentacles remaining. Kind of wipe your skin clear. And then a hot compress, as hot as you can get it.
2: Most of the stings in both Ocean and Monmouth counties have been reported on swimmers' legs, backs, and shoulders. A third boater is charged with reckless homicide after a summer of deadly mistakes on the water. 40-year-old Kevin Wells of Warren Township charged Friday for the crash July 25th that killed a 26-year-old Greenbrook man. Wells was operating a 32-foot Boston Whaler in the bay near Toms River when it hit a channel marker at about 10:45 p.m. The crash followed two other recent fatal boat incidents where alcohol use is charged. A body is recovered from the deadly flooding at the Grand Canyon, that of a 46-year-old man found Sunday evening near Crystal Rapids along the Colorado River. Roughly 15 people are either missing or unaccounted for as the search continues today. Locals say tourists are often surprised.
4: Within 15, 20 minutes, it'll be sunny, bright outside, everything's okay. And then rain, hail, you know, extreme weather.
5: People get caught off guard. Nobody really expects the rain to huddle over the canyon itself.
2: As the Associated Press reports, 62 people were airlifted out.

0: of Phantom Ranch. More rain is expected in the area today. And it's trashy art with a heart. And it's here at the shore. Crest Love is a 7-foot sculpture in Wildwood Crest made from community-collected beach plastic, including weathered beach toys, discarded bottle caps, and decommissioned Wildwood Crest recycling bins. The piece, created by TerraCycle, a Trenton-based design studio, now the colorful sculpture is drawing the attention of visitors and is quickly becoming Instagram-worthy. Organizers hope the display will encourage beachgoers to think twice about what they leave behind and do their part to keep the shoreline clean. In our next report at 8:30, President Trump says Karg Island is being blown to smithereens as U.S. and Iran trade strikes and oil surges. We'll tell you about that. I'm Valerie Seagraves on 107.1 The Boss.
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2: Jersey traffic and weather
1: together.
3: Well, a decent ride northbound on the Garden State Parkway this morning. Really not too much out of the ordinary as you travel northbound. You do have delays getting through exit 91. Then once you're north of that, you're not too bad. In fact, you're in good shape all the way on up. All the earlier problems over on Staten Island that were impacting us have been cleared. We do have delays on Route 9 just north of Route 18. Also, northbound 18 getting into New Brunswick. Some slow traffic on Route 9. Through Lakewood already, we have delays. At Mass Transit at this point, just one more time with these two trains. The 755 out of Jersey Avenue and the 644 out of Long Branch. Both of those were canceled this morning. I'm Joe Nolan with traffic on 107.1 The Boss.
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5: Jersey weather.
6: Partial sunshine will be out there on your Monday as we are heading back to work and in some cases back to school, believe it or not. Temperatures going to be topping out in the middle 80s. We're thinking with higher levels of humidity, it's not going to be the most comfortable day. Chance of an isolated shower, thunderstorm popping through, and then that chance is going to be ticking up as we go into your Tuesday, Wednesday, and Thursday. I'd say Wednesday, Thursday have the best chance, and some tornadic thunderstorms can't be ruled out. We'll keep a very close eye on everything. In the NorCast Weather Center, I'm Nor'easter Nick.
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1: 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On today's birthday list, Richard Gere turns 77 years old today. Also, Sarah Ramirez from Grey's Anatomy is 51. Shar Jackson from Moesha is 50 today. Go-Go's drummer Gina Shock is 69. Mentioned that earlier. Glenn Tilbrook of Squeeze is 69. Yeah. Van Morrison is 81. Tony DeFranco from

0: The DeFranco family is 69. Debbie Gibson turns 56 today. Chris Tucker of Rush Hour fame is 55. Hot pro wrestler Mickey James is 47. The Knicks' Jalen Brunson is 30. Olympics gold medal skier Ted Ligety is 42. And OJ prosecutor Marcia Clark is 73 years old today. Wow. The late Daniel Shore, Buddy Hackett, James Coburn were also born in this date, along with actor Richard Basehart, baseball's Frank Robinson, and the Black Panthers' Eldridge Cleaver. And that's your birthday list from 107.1 The Boss. Jersey
1: weather. Partly to mostly sunny skies for a period of time before some clouds work in the afternoon. Southerly breezes bring back the high levels of humidity. Dew points are going to be in the lower 70s today. Thunderstorm chance in the afternoon. And then as we go into Tuesday, Wednesday, Thursday, those chances are going to be ticking up. In the Norcast Weather Center, I'm Nor'easter Nick.
0: All right. 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Coming up, got some Journey, Madonna, and much more straight ahead.

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Ross Britton in for Greg T. and Rochelle, brought to you by the Rutgers Boardwalk. Check out the Rutgers Boardwalk with free rides and games before all home Rutgers football games. I'll be there. My daughter graduated from Rutgers, so you know I attend those games. Don't miss a moment this fall. Today is International Overdose Awareness Day, a global memorial event to raise awareness and reduce the stigma of a drug-related death and injury. And there'll be rallies, marches, Narcan training, and candlelight vigils held across the country. Tonight, on the Ben Franklin Bridge, from Camden to Philadelphia, it'll be lit with purple lights to mark the day. And there'll be hundreds of remembrance balloons released from the Stone Arch Bridge in Minneapolis and from Martyrs Park in Memphis. OverdoseDay.com is the place where you can find more information and list hundreds of events in various communities across the country.

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2: Good morning. I'm Valerie Seagraves. Two men from California are sentenced for a home invasion and burglary in Point Pleasant. Jaheim Wilson and Olaya Brown will each serve 7 years in state prison. APP.com has this. The pair forced their way into a home, stole personal property, and fired a gun before getting away. The home on Barton Avenue, the resident there at the time. President Trump says Karg Island is being blown to smithereens as the U.S. and Iran trade strikes and oil surges. This from Reuters. The statement, just one line long, in a Truth Social post accompanied by an AI-generated video that seems to show Karg Island engulfed in flames. It comes as U.S. forces made their first strikes at Iran in over a month on Sunday, firing at two rocket launchers on the Strait of Hormuz, with Tehran responding by attacking American forces in Jordan. And Harry Styles shouts out Taylor Swift's wedding at his show on the opening night of his 30-concert residency at Madison Square Garden. The superstar paid tribute to the late, great Dolly Parton. And at the tail end of Saturday night's show, he shouted out his ex-girlfriend Taylor Swift's wedding to Travis Kelce.
3: We're at Madison Square Garden, home of the world champion New York Knicks. And they also do weddings.
2: He inspired Taylor's song, Style. In his Wembley residence, Harry sang Two Ghosts, which is said to be his response to her song. In our next report at 9, the jellyfish swarms at the shore are keeping some people out of the water. We'll tell you about that. I'm Valerie Seagraves on 107.1 The Boss.
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1: Jersey traffic and weather
0: together.

0: delays northbound on the parkway as you start to come into the area of 89 and 90. A lot of slow traffic through that area. Then once you get north of that, you're really doing very well all the way on up. We do have a problem on Route 27, though. There is a missing sewer grate approaching Vineyard Road and Edison. So the right lane going to be out of service at that point. Now, you also had problems on Route 130 down in Florist Township right around Columbus Road. All lanes were closed there with a downed utility pole. They should have that out of the way now. And then also, as you begin to travel out onto the area roadways getting up and into the area of Newark Airport, just add a lot of extra time up in that direction. The internal roadways are a mess. Again, we continue to have that closure at Terminal B, Level 3 arrivals, and mass transit at this point, everybody on or close. I'm Joe Nolan with Traffic, 107.1 The Boss. Jersey
1: weather. Hey, everybody. Very happy Monday to you. It's going to be okay overall, but it's kind of sticky. Dew points climbing back towards 70 degrees. So just be on the lookout for that and the chance of some scattered thunderstorms developing in the afternoon, though that chance is going to be ticking up and expanding the later we go into the week. Wednesday, Thursday are the 2 days that I'm really watching. In the Norcast Weather Center, I'm Nor'easter Nick.
2: All right, 71 and cloudy right now at 107.1 The Boss.
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0: a.m. Ross Britton hanging out here in for the usual team. And just wanted to mention that Tennessee Governor Bill Lee and the folks who run Nashville International Airport are looking to rename the airport Dolly Parton International Airport. So, yeah, the next time you fly to Nashville, you could be going to Dolly Parton International. A petition on change.org has already gotten over 163,000 signatures. Now, throughout her career, Dolly was instrumental in donating hundreds of millions of books to children throughout her Imagination Library. That's what she called it. She also donated $1 million to the Vanderbilt University Medical Center in April 2020, which funded research that helped create a Moderna COVID-19 vaccine. So, yeah, Dolly Parton. Could be Dolly Parton International Airport instead of Nashville International. Well, you know, that's what it is. Jersey weather. Let's check in with Nor'easter Nick.
1: Good morning. Happy Monday, everybody. It's time to get back to the Daily Grind. We've got a decent day on tap. Temperatures are going to be topping out somewhere in the low to mid 80s, but the humidity returns. Now we have a chance of some scattered thunderstorms coming our way, not only today, but each one of the next 3 or 4 days. We'll talk more about that coming up in just a bit.
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0: Well, we already had weather, but let's check in with Joe Nolan and get some traffic, shall we? Joe, what's going on, my friend? Tell us about it, will you? If you can.
9: Still looking at a good day northbound on the parkway. Just a little slow around 89 and 90, but that's about it. Rest of it doing pretty well. Really not much to worry about at all as you travel up Route 9. Just a little slow just north of Route 18. And then the usual stuff as you get through Lakewood. You do have some slow traffic on Route 18 heading up towards the parkway. Northbound Route 9 a little slow, like I said, just north of Route 18. No problems on the Jersey Turnpike all the way up and down. And Mass Transit at this point, everybody back on or close to schedule. I'm Joe Nolan with Traffic, 107.1 The Boss.
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2: Good morning. I'm Valerie C. Graves. A third boater is charged with reckless homicide after a summer of deadly mistakes on the water. 40-year-old Kevin Wells of Warren Township charged Friday for the crash July 25th that killed a 26-year-old Greenbrook man. Wells was operating a 32-foot Boston Whaler in the bay near Toms River when it hit a channel marker at about 10:45 p.m. The crash followed two other recent fatal boat incidents where alcohol use is charged. It won't kill you, but it hurts. Flies and jellyfish were at the shore this weekend. Dozens of people have been reporting stings over the last few days. According to News 12, the jellyfish are swarming in Long Branch, Asbury, Brick, and Point Pleasant.
3: If you've got white vinegar, put it on. It stops the stinging cells that haven't fired off. Rinse in salt water. Rinse in the water that you're in to get any tentacles remaining. Kind of wipe your skin clear. And then a hot compress, as hot as you can get it.
2: Most of the stings in both Ocean and Monmouth counties have been reported on swimmers' legs, backs, and shoulders. A body is recovered from the deadly flooding at the Grand Canyon, that of a 46-year-old man found Sunday evening near Crystal Rapids along the Colorado River. Roughly 15 people are either missing or unaccounted for as the search continues today. Locals say tourists are often surprised.
4: Within 15, 20 minutes, it'll be sunny, bright outside, everything's okay. And then rain, hail, you know, extreme weather.
2: As the Associated Press reports, 62 people were airlifted out of Phantom Ranch. More rain is expected in the area today. And it's trashy art with a heart. And it's here at the shore. Crest Love is a 7-foot sculpture in Wildwood Crest made from community-collected beach plastic, including weathered beach toys, discarded bottle caps, and decommissioned Wildwood Crest recycling bins. The piece, created by TerraCycle, a Trenton-based design studio, now the colorful sculpture is drawing the attention of visitors and is quickly becoming Instagram-worthy. Organizers hope the display will encourage beachgoers to think twice about what they leave behind and do their part to keep the shoreline clean. That's your news. I'm Valerie Seagraves on 107.1 The Boss.
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5: Let's check in with Joe Nolan.
6: Well, we have a new issue. This one on the Garden State Parkway as you begin to travel northbound up by 137. Bumper to bumper traffic. There was a stall. One lane was out of service getting up into Cranford, the right lane out. So again, you've got those delays. And then also don't forget at Newark Airport, the lanes are shut. Terminal B, level 3 arrivals. Also Route 27 southbound, Vineyard Road and Edison, the right lane out. A couple of lanes going to be closed actually there because of a vehicle fired a missing sewer grate. So that's a couple of issues. Then a lot of slow traffic on the parkway getting through 89, 90, 91, the usual stuff. At Mass Transit at this point, Jersey Transit on or close. I'm Joe Nolan with Traffic 107.1 The Boss.
7: Jersey weather.
8: Rise and shine, everybody. A very happy Monday to you. We got temperatures topping out in the low to mid 80s this afternoon. Partial sunshine out there. Overall, it's decent, I would say. Be on the lookout for an isolated shower or thunderstorm today, but a better chance on Tuesday. And then the best chance all week comes on Wednesday and Thursday. Could be some downpours and wind damage and even isolated tornadoes can't be ruled out. Then after that, we got a gorgeous holiday weekend on tap. In the NorCast Weather Center, I'm Nor'easter Nate.
5: 72 and cloudy right now. 107.1 The Boss and 99.7 with me, Ross B., sitting in for Greg T. and Rochelle with a little Aerosmith.

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0: 1071 The Boss at 99.7 with me, Ross Britton. Yeah, you'd always like to be higher, but sometimes it just doesn't happen. In fact, CNN has apologized to Dolly Parton's family and to a Las Vegas tribute artist after mistakenly airing a photo of the impersonator during coverage of Dolly's death this week. The network posted the shot of the 58-year-old tribute artist Kelly Vaughn roughly 12 hours after Dolly's death was announced. The photo, according to Vaughn, was taken at a red carpet screening of the Hugh Jackman and Kate Hudson film Song Sun Blue in Las Vegas back in December. But yeah, CNN, I guess they thought, well, let's just post any shot we have of Dolly, not realizing that it wasn't Dolly at all. Oh, well, it can happen. And speaking of it can happen, let's talk about traffic accidents.
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2: Jersey traffic and weather
1: together.
0: Here's Joe Nolan.
3: Well, still ongoing problems at Newark Airport. Again, this is going to be at Terminal B. Level 3 arrivals is shut down. Earlier on, there was a shuttle bus accident. They're still in the process of investigating that. A lot of heavy traffic once you get north of the river on the parkway. Actually, way up in Union County at exit 137, there is an accident there. That's in the process of being cleared. And then on Route 27, southbound Vineyard Road in Edison, all lanes are open. There was a missing sewer grate there. Looks like that's been taken care of. And Mass Transit at this point, New Jersey Transit trains on or close. I'm Joe Nolan with Traffic, 107.1 The Boss.
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4: Hey, guys, very happy Monday to you. Time to get back to the daily grind and all that kind of stuff. And Mother Nature's going to cooperate in the right direction. We got a very pleasant day overall playing out. Temperatures in the low to mid-80s, but it is still going to be humid, okay? So I guess if you're a summer weather lover, this is for you. As we go into tomorrow and Wednesday and Thursday, our thunderstorm chances are going to be ticking up. Yeah, we could even be looking at some severe weather in the mix. In the NorCast Weather Center, I'm Nori Sturgeon.
0: All right, 72 degrees right now and cloudy at 107.1 The Boss at 9:18. 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

little rough, isn't that? 107.1, The Boss. Yeah, I'm through with you. Okay. 107.1, The Boss. 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
1: 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One of my favorite songs, Bye Bye Bye.

Not exactly what you'd want to hear, is it? 1071 The Boss at 997 with me, Ross B, in for Greg T and Rochelle this morning. And thanks a lot for listening. Tomorrow morning, I'll be back. And another pair of tickets to see TLC and Salt and Peppa at the PNC Bank Art Center in Homedale on September 12th. So stand by to win tomorrow morning here at 1071 The Boss. Meantime, Michelle Amabile is next right here, 1071.

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playing classic hits for Port Monmouth. Got Prince, The Killers, Men at Work coming up. Hope you had a great weekend. Let's make it a great week. Let's start with Kim Wilde on 107.1 The Boss.

107.1 The Boss. See Here Now. We'll be here before you know it. Just a few short weeks, this band's going to be playing. Thank God for the new shuttle service in Asbury Park, right? 107.1 The Boss.

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2: Jersey weather. Nor'easter next Monday. Forecast for Monmouth and Ocean counties. Cloudy today, isolated showers, high of 78. Cloudy tonight, 69. And Tuesday, chance of showers, partly sunny, 86. 74 in Red Bank, 75 Toms River, and 74 Boss HQ.

Kiss. 107.1 The Boss. Always lovely to walk into the studio and see Ross Britton. He's in all week for Greg T in the Morning with Rochelle, and he's got your tickets for TLC and Salt and Pepper here September 12th. 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

1071 The Boss. It's Michelle Amabile. I keep getting hit up asking if I'm related to Joe Amabile from The Bachelor and Bachelor in Paradise. Well, I have a brother named Joey. He's just as good looking as Joe Amabile. But they're two different people. And I'm just very happy that The Bachelor's Joe Amabile is doing well after his brain tumor surgery. 1071 The Boss.

0: 107.1 The Boss and 99.7 FM anywhere on that free Boss app. It's Michelle Amabile. Did anything exciting happen here at 107.1 The Boss over the weekend? Anything at all? I can't believe I am sitting here in the 107.1 The Boss studio. And just across from me is where Bruce Springsteen was sitting as he was speaking to TC Tom Cunningham with Springsteen on Sunday, right here at 107.1 The Boss. Did you listen to the interview? Wasn't it great? Just hearing all those stories behind Bruce's summer songs, especially the story behind I'm on Fire from the Born in the USA album. And it's a classic summer sex song. It's a humidite, crickets are what you hear outside. The air is still, everything's just a little sweaty. Yeah, that sums up a perfect Jersey summer night. You can see the picture of Bruce and Tom on our Facebook page. Go check it out. Very happy for Tom. That was 23 years coming. Still to come in the next 15 minutes, music on the way from Michael Jackson. And we'll also hear from a band that Bruce loves to play when he does his DJ stints.
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It's Michelle Ann with you. Let's do one from Tattoo You, or as Bruce likes to introduce this band when he talks about them, the Glimmer Twins. 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

playing classic hits for Ocean Grove with the Goo Goo Dolls and Fleetwood Mac coming up this hour. It's Gina Schock's birthday of the Go-Go's. She is 69 years old today. Let's do one from Belinda Carlisle. This is Mad About You. 107.1 The Boss.

107.1 The Boss. August 29th, the day Skynet woke up. And boy, did it ever. Robot vacuum caught a wife cheating on her husband. He saw them on the camera of the robot vacuum. He sued her and won. But then she countersued for invasion of privacy, and she won that case. And he was sent to jail. So I guess her minority report trumped his Terminator. 107.1 The Boss.

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around 70, and Tuesday mostly cloudy in the morning, then partly sunny with a chance of showers and thunderstorms in the afternoon. Hot with highs in the mid-80s. 75 right now in Keensburg, 76 Point Pleasant, and 75 Boss HQ.

107.1 The Boss. It's Michelle Amabile. Woodstock 94. Pouring rain. Sunday morning, Salt and Pepper performed. They did Shoop. It was amazing. Really hope you get that same experience at the PNC Bank Arts Center September 12th. Greg T in the morning with Rochelle tickets all this week. Ross Britton has your chance to win tomorrow. 107.1 The Boss.

107.1 The Boss. It's Michelle. Last day of August, September tomorrow, and getting closer to See Here Now. September 19th and 20th with this band performing. Goo Goo Dolls, Boss.

0: 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We've won a couple of years in a row. It'd be sure nice to have a three-peat. 107.1theboss.com is our website if you want to check out everything else we've got going on. Like signing up to be the 107.1 The Boss Business of the Day. 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
2: 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It's our way of saying thanks for listening to 107.1 The Boss. A pair of tickets to Almost Queen at the Park Stage at Eastfield Park on September 4th. And a chance to win a Nest thermostat, courtesy of our Make Your Difference Monday sponsor, New Jersey Natural Gas, and $100 in New Jersey Lottery scratch-off tickets.
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107.1 The Boss. It's Michelle setting the table for lunch on National Eat Outside Day. I don't know. Do you think it's safe to eat outside? It's a little dry right now, just cloudy. It's also Invent a New Sandwich Day. How about some peanut butter and banana sandwiches? Well, okay, that's not a new invention. It just sounds pretty good to me. Van Halen, 107.1 The Boss.

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2: Good afternoon. I'm Valerie Seagraves. Flies and jellyfish at the shore this weekend made it tough to get in the water. Dozens of people have been reporting stings over the last few days. Swarms of jellyfish in both Ocean and Monmouth counties, with swimmers getting stung on their legs, backs, and shoulders. Experts say if they get you, do this.
3: If you've got white vinegar, put it on. It stops the stinging cells that haven't fired off. Rinse in salt water. Rinse in the water that you're in to get any tentacles remaining. Kind of wipe your skin clear. And then a hot compress, as hot as you can get it.
2: As News 12 reports, swimmers have been caught by the jellyfish in Long Branch, Asbury, Brick, and Point Pleasant. Delicious Orchards is closed for the next several days, but it is not being sold, and the property in Colts Neck is not being developed. The Facebook video pokes a little fun at the break in business, promising the changes coming are a good thing. According to themonmouthjournal.com, the doors on the 100-year-old business will reopen on Friday, and everyone that was scheduled to work while it was closed will be getting paid anyway. A body is recovered from the fatal flooding at the Grand Canyon this weekend, that of a 46-year-old man found Sunday evening near Crystal Rapids along the Colorado River. Roughly 15 people are either missing or unaccounted for as the search continues today. Locals say tourists are often surprised by the quick-changing weather.
4: People come from all around the world not expecting something like this to happen. People get caught off guard. Nobody really expects the rain to huddle over the canyon itself.
2: As the AP reports, 62 people were airlifted out of Phantom Ranch. More rain is expected there today. President Trump says Karg Island is being blown to smithereens as the U.S. and Iran trade strikes and oil prices surge. This from Reuters, the statement just one line long in a Truth Social post, accompanied by an AI-generated video that seems to show Karg Island engulfed in flames. It comes as U.S. forces made their first strikes at Iran in over a month, Sunday firing at two rocket launchers on the Strait of Hormuz, with Tehran responding by attacking American forces in Jordan. And Harry Styles shouts out Taylor Swift's wedding at his show. On the opening night of his 30-concert residency at Madison Square Garden, the superstar paid tribute to the late, great Dolly Parton. And at the tail end of Saturday night's show, he shouted out his ex-girlfriend Taylor Swift's wedding to Travis Kelce.
5: Well, at Madison Square Garden, home of the world champion New York Knicks. And they also do weddings.
2: He inspired Taylor's song, Style. In his Wembley residency, Harry sang the song Two Ghosts, which is said to be his response to her song. That's your Boss News Update. I'm Valerie Seagraves. Nor'easter Nick's latest forecast is next on 107.1, The Boss, and 99.7.
6: Jersey weather. Nor'easter Nick's.

and humid. Lows around 70. Tuesday, mostly cloudy in the morning and partly sunny. Chance of showers and thunderstorms in the afternoon. Hot with highs in the mid-80s. It is 76 in Belmar, 77 Bayhead, and 76 Los HQ. Hey, it's Michelle, 1L.

playing classic hits for Rumson. Bon Jovi sounding good in Ireland. You see those videos? We've got Bon Jovi coming up, Billy Joel too. It's Richard Gere's birthday, one from Pretty Woman on the way. And maybe you didn't hear, but Kane has left us. I'll always have standing next to him, watching him sing along to this band. Wang Chung, 107.1 The Boss.

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It's Michelle Amabile. Go Amanda Anisimova. Freehold Township, New Jersey, U.S. Open today. Okay, she moved to Florida when she was three, but we're still claiming her.

97.1, The Boss. It's Michelle. Have you been to the park stage at East Freehold Park? September 4th, Almost Queen will be there. We have tickets. 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

0: 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Claudia, CG Advisory, Tinton Falls, congratulations to you. 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

Adams and Reckless. 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

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Yankees, 16 runs, beating those Red Sox. Ralphie was at the game. I'd like to think that he brought them luck. Yankees go up against the Los Angeles Angels tonight, 9:38. 107.1 The Bus.

0: 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Maybe some bridges are going to be lit up purple. And in Freehold, October 14th, downtown Freehold will be hosting the Fall Flavor of Freehold, supporting the Freehold Alliance working to prevent substance abuse. The unique tour of downtown Freehold restaurants, bars, and shops held over 2 days. You could walk from place to place with your passport used as a guide of where to go. Everyone will receive signature samples from some of Freehold's most beloved establishments. When is this happening? Tuesday, October 13th and Wednesday, October 14th from 5:30 to 8. It's $25 per person. Tickets are limited. They tend to sell out quickly. They're going to go on sale Tuesday, September 8th at 8 a.m. Check out downtownfreehold.com for details. And you can participate with the restaurants like the Court Jester, especially for you, Freehold Art Gallery, Freehold Body Care, etc. 107.1 The Boss.
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4: Nor'easter next latest forecast for Monday, Monmouth and Ocean counties. Mostly cloudy today. Isolated showers. Highs in the upper 70s. Tonight, mostly cloudy with a chance of showers. Slight chance of thunderstorms. Humid with lows around 70. Tuesday, mostly cloudy in the morning. Then partly sunny with a chance of showers and thunderstorms in the afternoon. Hot with highs in the mid-80s. Tuesday night, mostly cloudy. Chance of showers and thunderstorms and humid with lows in the upper 60s. 79 in Freehold, 80 Barnegat, and 78 Los HQ.

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1071 The Boss and 99.7 FM. It's Michelle Amabile. Movie news. Tom Cruise back with Days of Thunder, part two. Can't wait to see what they're going to do with Cole's story in the sequel. Also, the biggest movie, the highest grossing movie of all time, Spider-Man, Brand New Day. Still didn't get any of my money, though, yet. 1071 The Boss.

0: 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Now, I would not be surprised if she is one of the artists that will be participating in 2027 in the just-announced Dolly Fest. It's going to be happening over two consecutive weekends in Nashville, Tennessee, and London, England. It was originally planned as a multi-artist event for this previous January when Dolly turned 80. She was going to be a performer and a host, but with her initial health challenges, it was postponed. But now Dolly Fest will be a go next year. Can't wait to see what artists will be on the bill honoring Dolly. Dolly was laid to rest, of course, this weekend. Such lovely tributes. Niagara Falls was pink. The bridge in New Hope was pink. Trenton's bridge was pink. And many people just planning on honoring Dolly in their own way. Maybe going to the movies to see Steel Magnolias and the Best Little Whorehouse in Texas. Or maybe you picked up the Dolly part in Frozen Dinners. You can get those at ShopRite. Dolly's Meatloaf. Just all kinds of ways you can honor Dolly in your own time. Rest in peace, Dolly Parton. We love you. And we will always love you. No Doubt in Mellencamp coming up.
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Tom Petty, Katy Perry coming up. Madonna up for 11 Video Music Awards. 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
5: Nor'easter Nick's latest forecast for Monday, Mammoth-Ocean County is cloudy, 78, isolated showers, cloudy tonight, isolated showers, a low of around 70. Tuesday, chance of showers, partly sunny, 86. Should be a decent night, however, for the Fairhaven's Fireman's Fair, which is happening all this week, 6 to 10, the Fairhaven Fire Volunteer Company. Kicked off this weekend. It's going through September 5th. 78 in Howell, 77 in Brick, 76. Boss HQ.

107.1 The Boss. Feeling a little FOMO from Olivia Rodrigo's Daisy Chainfields Festival, which happened Saturday night. She sang with Sarah McLachlan, Alanis Morissette, and Stevie Nicks. Oh, by the way, Stevie Nicks was a past performer on the beach in Asbury Park for See Here Now. You don't need to miss out on festivals. We have them here in New Jersey. 19th and 20th, right here on the beach, Asbury Park. 107.1 The Boss.

I'm sure going to miss Kane here at 107.1 The Boss. But have no fear. Al Levine is on the scene, and he is here. He's got a foreplay at 4 coming up today at 4. 107.1 The Boss.

0: 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I cannot believe it is the last day of August. And Tuesday, it's September already. Are you on vacation this week like Greg T in the Morning with Rochelle? Ross Britton is in tomorrow morning, and he has got your tickets to see TLC and Salt and Peppa at the PNC Bank Arts Center in Homedale. You'll be shooping September 12th. Be listening bright and early Tuesday morning for your chance to win. Al Levine on the scene. He's warming up. He's next.
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107.1 The Boss and 99.7 FM. That's it for me, Michelle Amabile. Al Levine is on the scene. Got Sheryl Crow, a defunct duo, coming up, and he's going to get you all the way to happy hour. I know it's Monday, but it's summer. It's still summer. 107.1 The

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9: Jersey weather.
10: Nor'east today, excited forecast. Sun clouds mixed, 79 today. Cloudy tonight, 69. Maybe a thunderstorm Tuesday. Cloudy otherwise, 85. Rumson has 79. Linwood, 79. It's 79 at Boss HQ.

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0: 1071 The Boss, the station you hear everywhere, including where you are right now. That counts. I mean, more than anything else, right? Jersey's own 1071 The Boss. It's Bill Medley and Jennifer Warrens.
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107.1 The Boss. It's Al Levine on the scene. Oh, Michelle just handed me something to read on the radio, so here we go. 107.1 The Boss, up for the best radio station in Monmouth County in the Asbury Park Press Community Choice Awards. 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

0: the deaf ones. 1071. The Boss, 99.7 South Jersey. I'm Al Levine on the scene. We'll hear some more Def Leppard coming up. Foreplay at 4. I'm going to play one you haven't heard in a while. Pretty cool. September 6th. That's a Sunday. Wow. From noon to 2, we'll be at the Monmouth Park Racetrack, Oceanport, for the Barbecue and Craft Beer Festival. Oh, man. 40 craft beers and nearly 20 of the area's top pit masters. You part of this? I would think so. We're going to see you down there, okay?
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2: Good afternoon. I'm Hunter Farman with your 4 o'clock Boss News Update. A former teacher in Freehold Borough was sentenced to 12 years in prison after she pled guilty back in January to aggravated sexual assault of a teenage student. 45-year-old Allison Haveman Nydrak had a sexual relationship with the student for a period of about 6 months in 2024. As part of her plea, she also surrendered her teaching license and is permanently barred from holding public employment in New Jersey once she's released. An unpleasant sight on some Jersey Shore beaches this weekend, jellyfish washing up in Monmouth and Ocean counties, with some beachgoers unfortunately on the receiving end of painful stings.
3: Mauve stingers, they're sometimes also called purple meanies, that deliver a really heavy sting. This is the first time we're seeing them show up this summer along the New Jersey beaches.
2: That's from News 12, who notes that reports came from Long Branch, Manasquan, and Point Pleasant, though beaches remained busy despite the sightings. If you do find yourself stung by one of those mauve jellyfish, don't panic. Although it may be painful, it's just causing skin irritation. You can rub wet sand over the area to remove any stinging cells, and then use a warm compress to reduce swelling. One of soccer's biggest stars says he's retiring from international play. Lionel Messi, who pretty much everybody would say is among the best to ever play the game, will no longer represent Argentina's national team. In a post on Instagram, the 39-year-old called it a decision that hurt his soul, but that the time had come. Messi helped lead his country to the championship game of this year's FIFA World Cup, where they ultimately lost to Spain 2-1. And USA Today is dishing on the best pizzerias nationwide, and one local favorite with multiple locations is on the list. Brooklyn Square Pizza was highlighted for their signature upside-down pie and fresh ingredients, calling it thick without being heavy, but rather airy, fluffy, and perfectly crisp. Brooklyn Square currently has 7 locations in Monmouth and Ocean counties, including Jackson, Manalapan, Toms River, and Oakhurst. 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
4: Things are pretty much steady as she goes through the course of the afternoon. Temperatures are in the low to mid 80s. We have high levels of humidity, and I just wait to be on the lookout for a couple spotty thunderstorms. That chance is going to be ticking up as we go into tomorrow and Wednesday and Thursday in particular, as a warm front's going to be draped over our area. So yeah, severe weather can't be ruled out. In fact, I think it's going to be becoming more likely as we go through the week. So be weather aware. In the Norcast with the Center, I'm Nor'easter Nick.
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5: 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All right, here's a concept. Number 4 is a song about 4, 3, 3, 2, 2, and 1, 1. You get this? Well, you will, I think, at some point. Number 4 is 4 seasons, December 1963, oh, what a night.

0: number 3.
1: All right, so what we're doing today on the 4 Play at 4 is songs that represent their number. In other words, number 3, Three Little Birds, Bob Marley and the Wailers, that Don't Worry About a Thing song. Hope it calms you down. 107.1 The Boss.

0: four.
1: Number two.
2: All right, so on the four plate today, we are doing songs that are their number. So at number three, we had Three Little Birds. Four was Four Seasons, December 1963. How about we play this one? Because I haven't heard in ages. Def Leppard from the 90s, Two Steps Behind from Last Action Hero with Arnold Schwarzenegger. Oh, yeah. I remember this. What?

0: number one.
1: Yes, it is the 4 Play at 4. Al Levine standing in here, and let's toast to the guy who just left the building last week. That would be Kane. Good luck to a fine radio entertainer. One bourbon, one scotch, one beer. George Thorogood. We'll do the live version because we're rocking out today. We just feel like it. It's a Monday, and it's Labor Day weekend is coming up. We got to get in the proper perspective here, right? 107.1 The Boss.
2: I'm going to tell you a story.

She was so nice. Brrr, Lola Mama, she was lovely dovely. Now, give me one particular evening, the landlady said, you got the red money yet? Sucker! I said, no, I can't find no job. How am I supposed to get some money to pay this rent? She said, I don't believe you.

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0: 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Traffic for Monday, a little better than Friday. Wow, that was nuts. Parkway southbound, though, we got some delays north of 195. Expressway northbound north of exit 116. PNC Bank Arts Center starting to see some volume. Route 35 in a couple of spots getting tougher. Southbound around Manaloking and around Point Pleasant Beach.
3: Jersey weather.
0: 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Don't miss a moment this fall. Northeastern Knicks latest forecast. Sun, clouds the rest of today. Clouds more predominant right now, I guess. 79. Clouds tonight, 69. Maybe a thunderstorm tomorrow. Otherwise cloudy and 85 for Tuesday. Sayreville has 78. Longport has 78. It's 78 at Boss HQ.
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107 on the Boss and 99.7. When will you know? It's a 3-day weekend. Oh, you'll know. It's Al Levine on the scene. 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Prince is on the Boss.

1071 The Boss, 99.7 South Jersey. It's Al Levine on the scene standing in here. Hey, have toilet paper prices gone up yet? I'm just wondering if the Canadian tariffs have kicked in. That was one of the products reputed to be affected. Of course, that affects us all in ways you can't even imagine. Oh, maybe you can. Here's Fleetwood Mac, 107.1 The Boss.

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2: 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Don't miss a moment this fall. Some volume building up in the usual places. Route 35 southbound around Nanaloking and Point Pleasant Beach. Parkway southbound around Wall and Brick. Look for volume there. Otherwise, things are moving. I don't want to say they're moving great, but they're moving. All right? That's nice.

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2: Good afternoon. I'm Hunter Farman with your 5 o'clock Boss News update. Another boater has been charged in connection with a fatal accident on the Barnegat Bay, marking the third time this summer that authorities have brought charges after a crash on the water. 40-year-old Kevin Wells of Warren is accused of reckless vessel homicide and assault by vessel while intoxicated, arrested on Friday for a July 25th incident that killed one person. Police say that Wells, who also refused a blood alcohol test following the incident, had struck a channel marker in the bay.

0: With just days to go before a pandemic-era rule allowing cocktails to go was set to expire, Governor Sherrill on Friday made it permanent law.
1: It worked during COVID. People were not outside drinking on the street, which I think was the fear leading into it. Industry-wide, alcohol sales are down a bit. They're down like 20% or so. But yeah, I think this is going to help everybody.
0: Restaurants and bars can sell and deliver alcohol and mixed drinks for patrons to enjoy outside of their establishments. Business owners told CBS New York they're glad the rule is now law, saying it adds another revenue stream to help them combat inflation and rising costs. The governor of Tennessee said on Friday that state officials are prepared to rename Nashville International Airport after Dolly Parton. With a blessing from the team representing Dolly following her passing, airport executives are prepared to hear the renaming proposal at a meeting in mid-September. In a press release, Tennessee's governor said that Dolly's extraordinary life is woven into the fabric of the state and that it would be fitting to rename the airport after its favorite daughter. And the Walmart on Route 37 in Toms River is set for expansion, receiving approval from the township to build a more than 48,000 square foot extension onto the store, which is already 130,000 square feet. The retailer says that when that construction is completed, it'll increase the size of the store by about a third, allowing them to expand their grocery offerings. The project is also expected to include improvements to the parking lot, though when that's all scheduled to begin remains unclear. Now with your latest forecast, here's Nor'easter Nick.
2: No big issues out there for your evening commute, but be on the lookout for a couple downpours, a couple isolated showers or thunderstorms possible, but a better chance on Tuesday, Wednesday, and Thursday. So yeah, multiple days in a row could be dealing with thunderstorms and unstable air. Temperatures over the next few days will be climbing towards 90 degrees. High humidity, not very pleasant to start September. In the NorCast Weather Center, I'm Nor'easter Nick.
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1: 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Tom Cunningham broadcasts his show live on the 27th of September. That'll be at Lake Como. Bar Anticipation. See you there.

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2: 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Well, volume in the usual spots. It looks like Parkway South has delays north of 195. Expressway northbound at exit 116. PNC Bank Arts Center. Route 35, a couple of spots too, southbound around Manaloking and Point Pleasant Beach.
1: Jersey weather.
2: 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Don't miss a moment all this fall. Northeastern Knicks latest forecast. Well, it's going to be cloudy tonight, 69, maybe a thunderstorm tomorrow. Cloudy otherwise in 85. Seagirt has 77. Margate City, 78. It's 77 at Boss HQ.
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107.1 The Boss, 99.7 South Jersey for all Jets fans. We'll be singing when we're winning. Of course, this is all completely hypothetical before the season starts, but one can dream, can't they? Here's Chumbawamba. I guess

107.1 The Boss, 99.7 South Jersey, or anywhere on the free Boss app. Yeah, available there. You just got to download it for free. It's Al Levine on the scene, standing in here and levitating to a higher level of existence. Just found out there's a Roku channel now that shows nothing but Love Island 24 hours a day. Ooh, let me meditate in that.

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2: 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Parkway South delays north of 195. Expressway northbound 2 north of exit 116 at PNC Bank Arts Center. Had delays there all day. Route 35 in a couple of spots. What spots, you ask? Okay, how about southbound at Nanaloking and also southbound at Point Pleasant Beach? Parkway southbound around Wall and Brick, too.
1: Jersey weather.
2: 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Don't miss a moment this fall. Nor'easter Nick's latest forecast for tonight. Cloudy and 69, maybe a thunderstorm tomorrow, Tuesday. Otherwise, just cloudy tomorrow and 85. C. Warren has 74. Minnetola 75. It's 74 at Boss HQ.
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2: Good evening. I'm Hunter Farman with your 6 o'clock Boss News Update. A former teacher in Freehold Borough was sentenced to 12 years in prison after she pled guilty back in January to aggravated sexual assault of a teenage student. 45-year-old Allison Haviman Nydrak had a sexual relationship with the student for a period of about 6 months in 2024. As part of her plea, she also surrendered her teaching license and is permanently barred from holding public employment in New Jersey once she's released. An unpleasant sight on some Jersey Shore beaches this weekend, jellyfish washing up in Monmouth and Ocean counties, with some beachgoers unfortunately on the receiving end of painful stings.
3: Mauve stingers, they're sometimes also called purple meanies, that deliver a really heavy sting. This is the first time we're seeing them show up this summer along the New Jersey beaches.
2: That's from News 12, who notes that reports came from Long Branch, Manasquan, and Point Pleasant, though beaches remained busy despite the sightings. If you do find yourself stung by one of those mauve jellyfish, don't panic. Although it may be painful, it's just causing skin irritation. You can rub wet sand over the area to remove any stinging cells, and then use a warm compress to reduce swelling. One of soccer's biggest stars says he's retiring from international play. Lionel Messi, who pretty much everybody would say is among the best to ever play the game, will no longer represent Argentina's national team. In a post on Instagram, the 39-year-old called it a decision that hurt his soul, but that the time had come. Messi helped lead his country to the championship game of this year's FIFA World Cup, where they ultimately lost to Spain 2-1. And USA Today is dishing on the best pizzerias nationwide, and one local favorite with multiple locations is on the list. Brooklyn Square Pizza was highlighted for their signature upside-down pie and fresh ingredients, calling it thick without being heavy, but rather airy, fluffy, and perfectly crisp. Brooklyn Square currently has 7 locations in Monmouth and Ocean counties, including Jackson, Manalapan, Toms River, and Oakhurst. 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
4: Any thunderstorm that popped up through the day will dissipate. We're looking at overnight low temperatures getting down into the lower 70s, and it will be pretty calm. Pushing into tomorrow, we've got a chance of thunderstorms coming back in the afternoon.

song's got so much soul, it's got his tattoos crying. Teddy Swims. Have I used that line too many times? 107.1 The Boss, 99.7 FM South Jersey, or anywhere on the free Boss app. I'm Adam Levine on the scene, holding things together, or at least trying to. Whoop, little piece just got away. 107.1 The Boss.

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2: 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Still seeing some delays, although things easing up in some spots. Parkway South around north of 195. Expressway northbound north of exit 116 around the PNC Bank Arts Center. Parkway southbound around Wall and Brick. It's got some delays as well.
1: Jersey weather.
2: 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Don't miss a moment this fall. Nor'easter Nick's latest forecast. It's going to be cloudy tonight, 69. Maybe a thunderstorm Tuesday, otherwise cloudy and 85. C. Warren has 77. Minnetola has 75. It is 74. Boss HQ.
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0: 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Halfway there. Haven't even gotten started yet. NFL football.
1: Football!
0: Sunday the 13th. 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Giants play Dallas. 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

Thank you, Bengals Symphony Orchestra. 107.1 The Boss, 99.7 South Jersey, Sunday the 6th. That's this coming Sunday, by the way, September 6th. Yeah, it's coming. Boss at Monmouth Park Racetrack in Oceanport for the Barbecue and Craft Beer Festival. Oh, man, this is going to be good. 40 craft beers, nearly 20 of the area's top pitmasters competing for flavor. And your tongue will be a willing participant. Join us on Sunday starting at noon. Didn't sound right, did it?

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0: together.
1: Well, things finally easing up just a little bit, but we still have some delays. Route 35 southbound around Manilocan and Point Pleasant Beach. Parkway southbound at Wall and Brick. And traffic brought to you by the Rutgers Racetrack. Check out free rides and games for all home Rutgers football games. Don't miss a moment this fall.
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2: Good evening. I'm Hunter Farman with your 7 o'clock Boss News Update. Another boater has been charged in connection with a fatal accident on the Barnegat Bay, marking the third time this summer that authorities have brought charges after a crash on the water. 40-year-old Kevin Wells of Warren is accused of reckless vessel homicide and assault by vessel while intoxicated, arrested on Friday for a July 25th incident that killed one person. Police say

0: that Wells, who also refused a blood alcohol test following the incident, had struck a channel marker in the bay. With just days to go before a pandemic-era rule allowing cocktails to go was set to expire, Governor Sherrill on Friday made it permanent law.
1: It worked during COVID. People were not outside drinking on the street, which I think was the fear leading into it. Industry-wide, alcohol sales are down a bit. They're down like 20% or so. But yeah, I think this is going to help everybody.
0: Restaurants and bars can sell and deliver alcohol and mixed drinks for patrons to enjoy outside of their establishments. Business owners told CBS New York they're glad the rule is now law, saying it adds another revenue stream to help them combat inflation and rising costs. The governor of Tennessee said on Friday that state officials are prepared to rename Nashville International Airport after Dolly Parton. With a blessing from the team representing Dolly following her passing, airport executives are prepared to hear the renaming proposal at a meeting in mid-September. In a press release, Tennessee's governor said that Dolly's extraordinary life is woven into the fabric of the state and that it would be fitting to rename the airport after its favorite daughter. And the Walmart on Route 37 in Toms River is set for expansion, receiving approval from the township to build a more than 48,000 square foot extension onto the store, which is already 130,000 square feet. The retailer says that when that construction is completed, it'll increase the size of the store by about a third, allowing them to expand their grocery offerings. The project is also expected to include improvements to the parking lot, though when that's all scheduled to begin remains unclear. Now with your latest forecast, here's Nor'easter Nick.
2: Any thunderstorm that popped up through the day will dissipate. We're looking at overnight low temperatures getting down into the lower 70s, and it will be pretty calm. Pushing into tomorrow, we've got a chance of thunderstorms coming back in the afternoon. Same thing on Wednesday and Thursday. Some severe weather is possible. Temperatures up near 90 degrees. In the Norcast Weather Center, I'm Nor'easter Nick.
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3: Hey, what's going on? Seven. Al Levine is on the scene playing classic hits and more. At least 52 minutes of music this hour. Yeah, let's do it again. Here's OMD.

Flying Plastic AC Morpher has that. I'm a man in motion. This is a Pelotron machine we beat on setting one. And my voice would sound like this. It's about how fast I can go about right now. How about you? You feeling good? You getting ready for Labor Day weekend? Yeah, it's coming. There's John Parr on the

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You're shaking my confidence daily. Oh, wait, got the wrong. It's not Celia. It's Ophelia. Never mind. It's Taylor Swift on The Boss.

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9: Jersey weather. Nor'easter Nick's latest forecast is cloudy overnight, 69, maybe a thunderstorm tomorrow, otherwise cloudy and 85. Shrewsbury has 72. Newtonville has 72. It's 72 with Boss HQ.

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Jersey's own 1071 The Boss. Places like Warehouse 100 in Freehold, home of the New Jersey Coffee Festival, which happens November 14th and 15th. What kind of people show up for that? They're probably walking around like zombies, and then their eyes are peeled wide open after it's over. Yeah, I'm looking forward to that.

107.1 The Boss, 99.7 South Jersey. Al Levine just holding camp here for Ralphie coming in at 8. Dollywood Theme Park President Eugene Naughton saying Dolly's spirit is alive and well here. No changes to the park. Everybody's thinking, something's going to change at Dollywood now that Dolly's not a part of it? No way, he says. Celebrate her life here. Starship's on. Nothing's going to stop us now. 107.1 The Boss.

0: 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And we got Almost Queen at Park Stage, East Freehold Park. 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Show is Friday. These guys are good. Michelle Amabile will have a shot to win tickets as well. So be here to get them.
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